Jewulo ke power to the lady. 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And the Durban News agrees with us. 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

0: Friday, yeah, I saw you call and then they are going 88.4 FM. But to put two town to the Mahashi, I'm sure she reported as the Iscom, Majahoin Domino was a Pelimiaga, and he showed me a Langomanum Dan. 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
1: 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I just want to say that it's a good journey for you. Thank you. Thank you. Thank you. Thank you. Thank you. Thank you. Thank you. Thank you. Thank you. Thank you. Thank you. Thank you. Thank you.
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0: Obello B, I'm Sana Nozada, I'm Shungisi, Anati DJ, as well as Frostiano, Betty, right? Before that, Zingomnanda Kulugalwa Zino Master S, Betty Ranger, good morning! Welcome to the Rising Rock Breakfast Show, Namtanje, and it's Health Monday. Well, Gatemba, go to right now, healthy Namtanje, on our Blue Monday. It's 11 after 6, Sumtaka 5, Goose, October 2026. Good morning, how you doing, Namtanje? And I'm becoming a Spom Dunge. Man, it's been a very nice, chilled weekend for me. I wonder, how was your weekend? Aha, semgaqweni manje stuck with traffic ubheke emsebenzini kodwa ke ulalele inanda 88.4 FM today's best radio. We'll keep you posted in terms of ukuthi traffic ihamba kanjani ekseni, and ngiyazi ukuthi ubuye emsebenzini bushaya night shift, bushaya overtime, sebenza nange weekend. Money talks. We love you, geti nake on the other side. So more as our face, besinjani sifana sifana grand. My parents are going to say something to you. They're going to say something. Send a story, sir. What's your story? Let me come on to the phone. I'm trying to say, well, right about now. Good morning. Let's get the show on the road.
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0: Stones and Bones, Mano Remix, Amahloni, beautiful music indeed. Well, I love this kind of music. Namhlanje music compiled with Diniwe. Dedele Scoop one way on a Monday.
1: Stones and Bones.
0: Yeah.
1: Amatje namathambo.
0: Namathambo. Ganga no gonk. What about Uzwile kuthi amatje namathambo mehlangene nzana?
1: Hayi. Kumeleze yiye.
0: 21 minutes after 6 ekuseni namhlanje sikubingelele on inanda 88.4 FM, today's best radio. Lamegama nguSibomthunge. How are you doing on a Monday? It's Health Monday. Ngihambi ngiyeda because
1: igama lami uPro Ndlovu. Bathu Promax ukatsheni bayabenye out.
0: Yeah, man. And sibingelele uSilindile ngithi ukhona kuzobe kunikeza izindaba sesikuthi kwenzakalani in and around the world of news. Ngoba zithi kuphathele sports updates from the top to the bottom of the hour. Khona kumlalelisa kunikelele kuseni VIP lenanda 88.4 FM. 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
0: Well, masipheleleke sizibiza ngethimba le Rise and Rock Breakfast Show every Monday to Friday kanye nawe mlaleli. 0687649969 0687649969.
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0: Yazi ukuthi ubizwa ngani umuntu ongasebenzi?
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0: 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So we're now, Mshana, extend 068-764-9969.
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0: 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Well, our first 6 on the dot is Katze Indaba and Sidi Ndile Ngidi. 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
4: Angisikhumbula ukuthi successive ministers of police had operations. Now my operations, all of them, they were geared in getting illegal firearms.
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0: This policy needs someone to drive it. Not someone who is employed should do something else, who might say, I was busy with a particular thing, and that's why I couldn't follow this one. This team will be looking on a daily basis the implementation of the review and whether it takes the direction we want to take. The white paper has short-term goals, medium-term goals, and long-term goals. In 2031, it is likely there are municipalities that must cease to exist. A municipality that is not fit for purpose should not continue before 2031, the next local government election. Someone will say, why not now? It is a process. If you want to amalgamate certain municipalities, a consultation process, a demarcation process, it couldn't be done in 2026.
1: I-African Union ihlele ukwethula i-Africa Credit Rating Agency ePort Louis eMauritius kuleli sonto. 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

It's Miss Cosmo, no quest, Kid X, as well as Solo. It's called School of 88. I'm Kid X. But you are missed, my brother. Wherever you are, right about now, it's working in VIPL Dallas. 0687649969. 0687649969.

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0: 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Good morning. 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When I get Usi Sobasagazi, whom I see, see where now. Good morning.
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0: 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This is so tomorrow.
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0: 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Miss Cosmo, all right.
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1: It's 3 minutes before 7 o'clock. I'm Sazanin on 88.5 FM. So I'm going to give family meeting. Got to get started again.
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0: Ustelo Kohane Utsi Amanda Ami. Good morning, 17 minutes after 7 is your time. Welcome to the Rising Rock Breakfast. My name is Sibo Mthunge, Konagino Pro PRO, Pro Max. We have been out here on the other side of things. And
1: we are song on Sombulu.
0: Oh, song on Sombulu. Song on Amtani. Nipsong and Nipsap. Nyapvan. Oh, okay. Right about now, you know it by now. It's Health Monday. Kona ke nomiganja no talk. Dr. Ella Ford. Jawa isikhathi says impilo. Dr. Ella Ford is the founder and CEO of Elegance Wellness Boutique, a holistic health and wellness practice dedicated to empowering individuals, families, and communities to achieve optimal well-being through sustainable lifestyle lifestyle changes. We're talking namhlanje ukukhuluma ke about breast cancer because uzokhumbula ukuthi le breast cancer awareness month, which is October. Doc, good morning.
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0: Boo, boo, boo. Boo, boo, boo, boo. It's good to have you, Doc. Now, Doc, October is Breast Cancer Awareness Month, the time when we traditionally hear a great deal about breast cancer, ikakhulukazi kubantu besifazane. And rightly so, but there is another conversation that we need to have. Le osela nayo namhlanje. I didn't know ukuthi it's possible. Because breast cancer is so strongly associated with women, but we all grew up. Sounds good. When you talk about the breast cancer, as we have said mentioned earlier, why is it so important that we also talk about the breast cancer, Doc?
2: Yeah,
0: I want to
2: at least we are doing what we're saying we are going to do, which is to raise awareness. It's very important for us to school me about breast cancer. Then you can develop a breast cancer. The challenge is that breast cancer is so as much associated with abantu besifazane.

0: that abantu don't consider it at all. And even even women as well. I'm sure bakhona nabanye abalaleli baqala ukuzwa ukuthi umuntu wesilisa angaba nayo breast cancer.
1: That's baningi.
0: Kakhulu. Omunye nje umuntu wesilisa mhlawumbe sometimes anga notice ukuthi unaso isigaxa. 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It's a sensitive issue amongst women, but it's even more so when it comes to abantu besilisa because indaba yama breast it's very much associated with women. Mm. And okunye ukuthi eyenza ukuthi ungajwayeleki and nanokuthi kubaluleke ukuthi sikhulume that i-breast cancer uma ubheka ama-statistics iya ngokunyuka kubantu besilisa. It's small when you look at i-percentage globally. When you look at ama-cancers, it's about 1%, but it's 1% too many. I always say it's one man too many. So, and it's very important ukuthi njengamanye ama cancer ukuthi ibe recognized very early. So that's why the South African Cancer Association cancer also highlight the importance of breast cancer kubantu besilisa.
1: Wow. So abantu besilisa abaningi can njengoba usho ukuthi banga develop breast cancer. I just want to know which men may be at risk. And how common is it to go to breast cancer?
0: So it's not very common. It's not very common, and that's why EHI looked ash.
1: Yeah.
0: But if you look at the South Africa, it's not abantu abadiagnosiwe. Well, 2022, for example,
1: yeah.
0: About 207.
1: Wow.
0: Yes, and that's too many. That's like I say, it's one name too many. That's a lot. But abantu aba highly at risk is kakhulukazi, it's abantu besilisa, it's men who are above 40. So men, so age kakhulukazi is a very important risk factor when it comes to Then makune history, family history of breast cancer, whether abantu besilisa noma abantu besifazane, if there's a history of breast cancer, that's also a risk factor. Then there is also the hormonal and medical and lifestyle factors that can also play a role. By understanding the ability, you don't have to only look at the family history of cancer to take this seriously, any cancer seriously. Whether it's prostate or breast cancer, you don't have to look at family history. If ma umuntu wesilisa may discover ukuthi sekukhona something engingayiboni kahle when it comes unusual when it comes to my breast, whether uphuma igazi or whether uphuma ipus ubomvu, kubalulekile. Whether feel any type of pain, I touch it very seriously because those are some of the symptoms that one can get.
1: Right. Now, igupi la abantu besilisa kumele basho khona ukuthi noma bayeke khona ukusho ukuthi it's nothing. Mebezwa impawu bathi hayi no into encane amanzi amancane. Hayi shuthi nje infection njoba ade usho nanokuthi bakwazi ukuzeleka ukuthi bayobona ama professionals.
0: Yafuna abantu besilisa funele not to say abantu besilisa na funa babe obsessed with their breasts, with amabele, with their own breasts, because that's what I want to say, that sometimes it sounds as if unusual or a fun. It's not that your mindset has to change around the whole body per se, including amabele, especially for those that are high risk.

0: So mangabubona uthi ngisigaqa or a thickening of inflammation nokuvuvukala around amabele around your nipple area, then that's one of the telltale. Then but you want a change in terms of appearance, whether it's color or uvukala, whether ubona into thathi amabele the nipple is inverted. If the nipple is inverted, it's kind of shown up hard. Manishing is zoom. Mabona an unusual discharge. Thinking of Kuma, Mangabu Puma Igazi, Namakumu Bov from the nipple. Or Mabona a change in terms of the skin around the nipple. And then you see Amanyama changes. Then you, Kuma Kona, like a swelling in the armpits. It's not directly kuyibele, but it's an indication of ukuthi there might be something happening in the area around amabele. Then it doesn't automatically mean ukuthi ayibo umuntu usenecancer ke njalo. No. What it means is that umuntu needs to pay attention and then they must go for a checkup with immediate effect. With immediate effect, because I need to say, as you, the earlier you are diagnosed with a cancer, the earlier your diagnosis you get diagnosed when it comes to a cancer, the better it is for you as an individual.
1: Yeah, I get it.
0: My progress, it becomes very difficult.
1: Imuvu umyalezo mhlawumbe ungakwazi ukuthi udlulise kakhulukazi ngale nyanga ebaluleke kangaka kubantu besilisa amadoda, particularly those who may feel embarrassed or uncomfortable checking their breasts or talking to someone about ukushintsha kwendlela-ke mhlawumbe amabele izibele zomuntu wesilisa ezime ngakhona. 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
0: Yes, I like your approach because uyibeka ngendlela ekufanele ibekwe ngayo without any embarrassment or ukuzinyeza, because kwa ukukhuluma igama elithi ibele umuntu wesilisa kakhulukazi in our culture. 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So I'm very happy ngoba phela as abasakazi kufuna you need to walk the talk and lead by example. Ngiyajabulela ukuthi we are speaking with this about this openly. My message is kakhulukazi impilo yakho umuntu wesilisa ibaluleke more, it's more important than in embarrassment. Impilo yakho is more important than amahlukuba namahloni. Akukho lutho olu embarrassayo because as odokotela nama health professionals we are trained to do this. So ukukhuluma ngebele, yes, you are an individual, but your health, when you come to a health professional or doctor, usuku ukukhuluma ngehealth nane patch yomzimba wakho engekho right. So ubalulekile, even if you say I've noticed a change and I'd like you to have a look at it, doctor. Ngicela khona change ukushintsha okungani ngibonile, bengicela just have a look at it. So it's kubalulekile. One most important thing is you need to seek help.
1: Mabona
0: ushintsho, anything to do with your body, ubona khona ushintsho, do not be embarrassed. Your health is more important than your embarrassment.
1: Alright, siyabonga kakhulu doc. That was a very great message, more especially ebhekeke kubantu besilisa. Doc, abantu abadinga ukuxhumana nawe bakuthola kanjani for more information?
0: Ngitholakala ku-Facebook as Ella Ford, naku-LinkedIn as Ella Ford, naku-TikTok as Ella Ford. 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
1: Inkosi,
0: inbusisi.
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0: It is the music by Dual M. Betty Nawe. Msakazweni Inanda 88.4 FM. Today's best today. Good morning. It's 12 minutes before 8 o'clock. And right about now, singena ke kwi quiz. Dlala quiz manje. Gijim is back by popular demand. And ujoine ke with the real Mr. Black. Namhlanje kuseni. Gijim, good morning.
1: Yeah, good morning, Njani.
0: Asim nandi, kambani?
1: Kambakren, nakfan.
0: It's good to see you, my brother. I got to hear from you again. It's a brand new week on a brand new day. And in Kremis Gis. I'm just thinking, uti namhlanje on a brand new day. Zo hamba kanjani.
2: Gives you energy. I'm the real Mr. Black. And that's the pezu.
0: Shianu Gwen.
1: Otherwise,
0: the real Mr. Black. Good morning.
1: Good morning. Good morning, Sazan.
0: Nana Kuluma of Fan, but for you, Ukraine, but Ukraine.
1: I'm right, but
0: nice one. Mr. Black, very quickly for you to Tabunga Tazilum Lale go to Bani, Kamga Gupi, and stuff like that.
1: Okay. Mr. Black, he was Sizo Aganumalo. 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
0: Okay.
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0: All right, so I was about to ask you, Guti, why Gube no the real?
2: Mm-hmm.
0: Isn't like a corner, the fake Mr. Black. Now, I quiz guys, Ilalanje, Ilula Gakulu, and this is a so kalangum kitchim, and go by umkitchim, is so less four, Lily Lali quiz.
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1: Uzoqhamuka phambi Mr. Black?
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1: which unit?
0: Which section?
2: Ngikhulele Josh Daly kodwa ke ngomusimo ay bayona ngiba umuntu wase lokushini
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0: 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It's a beautiful and nice place
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0: 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Okay. Now your first question, Mgijimi. What professional helps people and families deal with social, emotional and community challenges? Abantu abadila nenkinga ze social issues, emotional and community challenges. Okay. What type of transport runs on railway tracks and carries passengers or goods?
1: Train.
0: What entertainment and lifestyle complex is located along Durban's beachfront and features a casino? A casino inside. What does the abbreviation SAPS stand for in South Africa?
1: South African Police. South African Police. SAPS.
0: Come on.
1: Remark, South
0: SAPS.
1: African
0: Police. Come on. What? Is the time over? Yeah, the time is over.
2: Time is over. What are you come among the time?
0: Nah.
2: Kwenza lento.
0: Nah. Mgijimi, what happened?
1: Let's go. I can't imagine we're gears of manje I.
2: Yeah, ekuqaleni uzosuqala wangakuzwa.
1: Manje buya ngathi buya kwakhasa manje ngikezwa kahle.
2: Question eyodwa. Just umduduzi.
0: But what? Uzosikhatha nomlaleli wena. Let me give you another question. What word describes the place or position where someone or something is situated? What word describes the place or position where someone or something is situated? Okay.
1: Location.
0: But pro, you are not being unfair now. Okay? You are not being unfair.
2: Yeah, no, let's continue.
0: So angibali le question ka pro. Sizobala ama answer awatholile umgijimi before kuphele i-timer. Le SAPS nayo umhlulile. Kwazi kwaphela i-timer sayibuza. The real Mr. Black.
1: Yeah,
0: showcase my brother. You got this one. So I'm gonna tell her more than two. Should win it. Number one, man kati kubuza umbuzo wokuqala uyaqala 60 seconds wakho. What do we call alright? The first question. Where do children generally go to receive formal education?
1: University.
0: Children
1: or it's primary school.
0: Which township in Durban is located near Gwamashu and Inanda and is in the Ink area?
1: Pine Town.
0: Durban and Gwamashu in the Ink area. Ink. Hlanganisa. Gwamashu and Inanda. Gwamashu and Inanda. Konokshota olap. Okwenza u Ink area. Let's move right along. What red liquid
1: says. I'm sure good to pass.
0: What red. Okay. Should I pass?
1: I pass.
0: What red liquid circulates through the human body and carries oxygen? Red liquid.
1: It's blood.
0: What device do you wear on your wrist to tell the time?
1: It's a brain.
0: What device do you wear on your wrist to tell the time. It's cut.
1: I'll tell
0: you. But I'm not comfortable. Ngokuthi upendulo omunye mekhuluma. So
1: oh, I'm not comfortable.

0: no. Wenzile Kalini, so I'm not comfortable with that. And it's an issue about your questionnaire. So you are a disturbance. Abanye, maybe I'm a bit that. Now, you told it too. Where do children generally go to receive formal education? It's called Tolil Mbwet. Which township? You didn't get that one. We're looking at into Zuma. There is Gwamashu Inanda. Now, Masekelele Ku Inc. Inanda to Zuma Gwamashu. Okay.
1: Wow.
0: What blood circulates through the human body and carries oxygen in blood? You didn't get. Oh, you got that one.
2: Sorry.
0: Iwasha Utolanga. So it's 2-2.
2: Yeah.
0: Now let's do decider. Ngizobuza imbuzo e3. Uma ngabe uwazi umbuzo umemeza qala uthi Mr. Black noma uthi Mgijimi. 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Ophendule more than 2 uyena owinayo. Umbuzo oqala, what popular marine themed attraction is located at Durban's Golden Mile?
3: Gijimi. Shaga Marine.
0: Number 2. Which kitchen appliance is commonly used to heat or cook food using electromagnetic waves? Which kitchen appliance is commonly used to heat or cook food using electromagnetic waves?
3: Kitchen stove.
0: Who wrong? Mr. Black?
1: Fryer.
0: Who wrong? Asluleden Pambil. What is the most essential drink for keeping the human body hydrated?
3: Kitchen.
0: Water. Abongam kitchen. Hey, begunzi, my dog.
3: Hey, begunzi, my dog.
0: Yeah. 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
0: 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Ne?
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2: Around umhlathuze we don't have water for 4 days. 4 days there's no water, so there's no way that as MKP we can allow the situation to go on. We are busy making sure that we're getting ready to take over the municipality of Umhlathuze because there are so many things. Even the refuse is not taken care of. You'll find that all the skippers are full and they're not picking.
1: Zakhamuzi kuyeke le ndawo ezakhele kumasipala omhlathuze zikhaleke kakhulu ngezinsizakalo-ke zikamasipala kanjalo nokushoda kwamathuba komsebenzi njengoba bekhale ngokuthi-ke kuqashwa ngokwepolitiki. 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
3: We have problems with water. We don't have water. We use gravel roads. We are struggling. Our children are not working.
4: When they hire people that are only affiliated with the IFP. If not, you won't get a job as the municipality. So we need change so that there is fairness in the council.
1: Sadekotsiye wase UNISA useveze imbono ke yakhe ngamathuba ke United Democratic Movement UDM ikakhulukazi ke Eastern Cape lapho iqembu lehluleke khona ukubhalisa ke bonke abazongenela kukhetho. 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
5: We know that the UDM to a large extent has been established primarily in the Eastern Cape. There was a time when Mr. Droog Meyer was the co-leader when they expanded a little bit also into Gauteng, but he left, went primarily to the Eastern Cape. So that is their heartland. That is the core, the center of the UDM. And they were in control of one of the local authorities for a while there. But otherwise, they remained quite a small part. So they were always part of the landscape of local authorities, but not in charge of that, except for the one.
1: Amabutho kahulumeni wase-Ethiopia hayelawulwa-ke ngokugcwele inhlokodolobha yesifunda yamavukelambuso ase-Tigray kusho-ke abezindaba ngokuthi-ke kube-ke nongumbango kongaboni ngasolunye phakathi kwe-Ethiopia nebebubuthene-ke Gibhithe nalapho bekuzoxoxwa-ke ngengozi-ke yempebanza. 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

Manalche Music, Tamsile and Deep Cartel SA. Let it go. Good morning. Welcome to the Rising Rock Breakfast. 21 minutes after 8 is your time. It's South Monday. It's a beautiful day outside. I see Umate early in the morning. Mate, good morning. I'm going to take a picture.

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1: 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Another news, the Sunday Times ibike izolo ukuthi ukuthi i-forensic report yamaphoyisa ikhipheke izincomo zokuthi kuboshwe ke u-former minister uBheki Cele ngokuhlomula ke kwakhe kuVusi Cat Matlala.
2: Oh yeah.
1: Hey. Ziyakhala. Lots is happening.
2: Ziyakhala manje.
1: It's your headlines. 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
1: 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So, yeah, man, I think the feeling within the team is very, very excited, you know, to play against them and test ourselves also, you know, and see what, to show them basically what we are about also, you know, and yeah, man, I think all the guys are really excited.
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2: 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And playing for a big club like Chivas, you know, it's a massive honor. So it's from where I come from in Cape Town, it's very, very big to play for a club like Chivas.
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3: Ake angiphinde ngilingelele umsakazi nethimba lakho lonke kanjalo abalaleli kanye nabashayeli okuyibona esikhuluma nabo kakhulu ngalesi sikhathi. 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Lo N2 northbound no N3 westbound uSpakeni Junction ayikhathwa yona isekhona impela leya truck ebhabhabele kuleya ndawo. Ku N3 eastbound between Clear Ridge Road no Humberdale i-traffic isekhona impela laphana eshayela ngokukhulu ukucophelela. 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

0: Rush Hour, it's called Dantsepe. Good morning, welcome to the Rise and Rock Breakfast. And right now, Sope, I'll have a corner in the exam and I'm starting to on the Health Monday, right? It's 11 minutes before 9 o'clock. As every Monday, it's not in the city, see if we sign and Jim Sebens is a pizza. I'm going to go to Sazanzima, got a game, I'm about to try and avail. So business looks so I'm a mezella, get conlan Sarazuini. But I got ask again, girl.
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0: 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Righty. Good morning. Timbale sivuvela isizwe is coming next between 9 and 12. Namhlanje kusene on the Health Monday. Ubongiwe. Khubuka iBP yodwa.
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1: 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On all the 6 rape cases, the 33-year-old Hassan broke into the houses where women were staying alone or with their children, demanded cell phones and money before raping them. The cold-blooded sex pest pounced on his victims mostly between 2 and 3 in the morning. The Cockstart Family Violence, Child Protection and Social Defense Unit detectives collected pieces of evidence and linked Hassan to all the rape cases through the DNA. The court further sentenced Hassan to an additional 8 years in prison for housebreaking. His name will be entered in the National Register of Sexual Offenders.
0: Sihlabeleke phambili soludabo luthi zakhamuzi zaseCosmos City nyakatho neGoli zikhombisa ukukhathazeka ngendlela yokulethwa kwezinsizakalo endaweni eyazi kakhulukazi ungaqutshwa ngendlela efanele komsebenzi wokuqoqwa kwemfucuza. 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
2: UKhayelethu Nyathi unobhala we-UDM ngibuya ku-ward 114 which is khona la eCosmos City. You are surprised by what you seeing on the street. During the dispensation of our freedom in 1994 which subsequently led to the birth of our constitution in 1996, so some of the promises that were made at that particular time we don't see any today. Like I have mentioned that I'm from 116 which is a very much of an informal area where you will find grey area running on the street. There's no collection of the refuse. You'll expect ukuthi the picket up will be there to collect the refuse bins, but they are not collected. They will be collected, but there's no consistency in terms of collecting the bins, which is a problem to us. You also have people that are using the pit toilets.
0: Itrigay People's Liberation Front kanye namabutho kahulumeni baqale ukulwa ke futhi ngoSeptember 23 okwenzeke ukuthi kube ke nokusabela kokuthi kungase kubuyelwe ke empini yombango ke ebonakala ngo-2020 kuya ku-2022 edluleke nemiphefumulo yabantu abaningi. 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
2: 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We are going to establish a mayoral crisis committee as the whole of government, whole of society approach to include government, private sector, civil society, academia. Part of the second stream of this plan is to focus now on the rolling out of infrastructure and maintenance, new pipes where they are required, and ensuring that we go back to basics. So dealing with the drainage challenges and making sure that we push back on the frontiers of corruption, ne vandalism, edlangile kakhulu ku infrastructure yamanzi ukuze kube ne access yamanzi. 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
4: I go back as far as 2004 in Fochville, and I'm currently sitting in the Ward 14 LED portfolio that is hugely affected with this illegal mining problem. Paula Park, Patla Village are directly in our ward. So from a town that was functional, that could support both the townships and the town in Fochville, we went to a place that does not have any workable infrastructure anymore, because over and above the Zamas and the illegal mining issue, this falls over in a multitude of criminal activities where copper is being stolen, substations are being vandalized. So much so that in 2009, Parliament in a session said that this is a problem.
1: UNgqongqoshe wezikawoyela Iran uMosheni Pakyan uthi ayeseyekileke umsebenzi-ke wakhe, kanti uHamed oyisikhulu-ke esiphezulu senkampani kahulumeni uveze ukungakhathazeki-ke ngalesi sinqomo. 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
3: 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And we are expecting that if there is no any other interlocutory application that will be brought either by the defense or any of the parties that are participating in a trial, we expect the accused finally to plead to the charges today.
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2: What we have accepted is that Johannesburg is a growing municipality. And as it grows, you have a whole new developments that come, and then other people without us having planned for them in the initial stages, they build extra dwellings in their properties. That puts pressure on our energy network. That puts pressure on our water infrastructure. But what has become important for us is investing in infrastructure. In our budget that we passed in May in the city of Johannesburg, 8.8% is focused on repairs and maintenance, which is something that we are going to be now proactively focusing on. Repairs and maintenance is important because it then assists us to make sure that we are not reactive in terms of dealing with challenges that we will have. But over and above that, we've also invested through different channels of funding sources.
0: Angiphethe lezi ngolutho ngongqongqoshe wemisebenzi kanye ke nezokuthutha ezweni laseNamibia uVeiko Nekunde usedalolwa ukuthi ke uhlelo lwezokuthutha lwasemanzini akumele kube ke isiqubulo nje kuphela, kepha ke kumele kuqinisekiswe ukuthi ke phela lukhiqizwa amakhono, amabhizinisi, imisebenzi kanye ke phela namathuba ke ezizukulwaneni ezizayo. 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

wonder what it all really means. Nothing, nothing, all of it ain't. 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So says that I got a question. 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

That case uhamsana lapha ya no Questa bathi ke for sure wena ke umsakazi wakho inana 88.4 FM. 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
4: The Kokstad FCS secured another life imprisonment sentence for a 45-year-old man who raped his 5-year-old niece in the Gowanlea Policing Precinct.

0: December 25. 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The victim's brother followed, but the uncle chased him away and raped the child. The sentence was also handed down by the Umzimkhulu Regional Court. It was a busy end of the month for the Umzimkhulu Regional Court, which also handed down a sentence of 20 years direct imprisonment. The 19-year-old woman who was found guilty of raping her 9-year-old niece in the IBC area. The woman called the victim to a room, ordered her to undress before raping her with the fingers. All convicted rapists will have their names entered in the National Register of Sexual Offenders.
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2: Let's just start off with the simple things in the area. Number one, pick it up. If we can't collect the refuse on time and keep to a schedule, we're going to get an infestation of rodents, rats. You know the whole knock-on effect of that. It's like a lucky draw packet. They collect whenever they want to, right? When there's petrol, and apparently Councillor Ralph will give you more on that, on the latest message that's come out, is the amount of petrol that we have depends on the amount of trucks that can do the job for the day. Now, if this is a city, the world-class city that we all pay rates and taxes towards, what's the use?
1: Ngiphethelezwe ngoluthi ngonyama yesizwe samaSwati uMswati wesithathu sengcomeke waphinde wahalalisela elaseLesotho ngokuhlanganisa iminyaka engamashumi ayisithupha lathola inkululeko. 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
3: We are two sister monarchs, both rooted in our traditional institutions, both guided by royal heritage and both committed to peaceful coexistence. Throughout the years, we have supported each other during difficult times and celebrated together. King Moshoeshoe II and King Sokuza II were close friends. They spoke often and respected one another deeply. In memory of that friendship, we in Eswatini named one of our roads in the capital city, Mbabane, as the King Moshoeshoe II Street.
1: Kozo Tumago Kamanga Lili Horangi Buye Nezizo Be Zingama Headlines.
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Morning Joe, Beyonce, Hambisana, no Jay-Z. 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You are listening to uhlelo sivubela isizwe igama lami ngobongiwe ngophiphiwa kwanxele. 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

0: a very beautiful song by Ozahara featuring Uriyo Tibetige Tetanami. 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

0: The Billionaires featuring Unavy, Batige Bayo Shuleka, Gogem Sakazako in under 88.4 FM. Today's best radio. Jangamanji is 22 minutes to 12 o'clock. And I'm going to 30 minutes way to walk in our shell, little Lanam Sanje, Esponga Kuluge, Gunanke, and my kiss. That was the Lutabe Konos with Lanam Sanje Kulas and Jobat Despega is in Pilo. It's a healthy living Monday. And I'm going to get Squaziluti, a Sigli Telamantabazo was Wuti Bakashise, Igakulas in this center in Pilo, and you know. Lavoza. At the school, my sister is on the belly, or in his pragnesia, a specializer with diabetes management, IV therapy, wound care specialist, kuningi, kosiami, a specializer ngago, siabongi tobalogutu azilege, azosala winyanato, so in an amplange, azulisulazanalo, kwezempilo. 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A Kubege Jalo Njalo in Elo Kenon was of the corner. Lom Sagazo in under 88.4 FM 24/7. Sikona Naganjani see only CC on A. A Coco like to a corner Guneke, even if she means a Luto. 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
1: 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Mhlongo ubeke kanje.
2: I think that it's certainly getting out of hand. There are significant legal implications as well, especially with the new the sort of the promulgation of the disinformation.

0: legislation and policies that the IEC is working with. Political parties do end up mudslinging, but there's another implication or dimension to this one which is quite challenging, that if, for instance, a Democratic Alliance and an ANC were to get into a mudslinging battle, it would be odd given the existing relationships that they have at a governance level. The challenge for political parties is as soon as you attach a name to an offense, you need to be able to be willing to put that fight up even in a court of law, where you can potentially defame someone's reputation. I think potentially what might have happened in the Democratic Alliance and Etegwini situation.
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2: When she got in the kitchen, she saw blood on the floor, and then when she went to the bedroom, that's when she discovered Butlhale. But later then, when she uncovered the other twin, he was covered with a blanket. So we believe that this is not robbery because there was no forced entry. It's heartbreaking. We are all devastated. Like, she's not doing well. She's always crying. Like, we are all shocked. Why would someone come in and then... We don't understand what really happened. The perpetrator, we don't know, was he alone or is it a lay? We don't know, like, and then they only took their phones and their PS4 only, and then all the other things that were still in the house, like, there was nothing missing besides those.
1: Uma sihlabela phambili sithola olutho ngongqongqoshe wezemisebenzi kanye nezokuthutha eNamibia uViyekho Nikhundi usedlulise noma ke udalula ukuthi ke umnyango lona ke osusunguleke izinhlelo zokuqinisa izokuphepha emgwaqweni yakulelazwe. 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
3: The cameras are mounted. If you overtake where you ought not to overtake, there will be 24 hours traffic officers as you are exiting Usakos to Arandes under the leadership of Commissioner Swaz. Please, will arise. They will be there permanently. There will be permanently traffic officers stationed at Arandes Road. There will be permanent station officers as you are entering Swakopmund, just as you are turning off to Walvis Bay. They are going to be permanent stationed there. That end, we are going to have standby traffic vehicles on the road. If you drive reckless on that road, the sender will immediately communicate to the nearest traffic officer where you are going.
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1: 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Uhlokokhozi ngelomoya igagazi. 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Health Monday, to Lani Zondi.

Oh, this is beautiful. This is nice. This is absolutely amazing, yeah? And this is a Jerusalem living legend, New Browns, as well as a Lundy London, South Bournemouth, that is the guy. You good? I just hope you do like I am. Yeah. Well, my Mondays doesn't have a color. So, yeah. That's Blue Monday thingy, whatever. Nah. It's not here. Ayla. Otherwise, how are you doing? All right, we're going to be doing this all the way to 3 this afternoon. And a thank you to Bongiwe BP. Mele. And for holding the fort, Sivubelai Sizwe. And from here, it's going to be me now. Otherwise, yes, indeed, it's a Monday. You should have done what I always tell people. On a Sunday, you sit back, unwind, and enjoy. Oh, schools are going back tomorrow. Ooh, reopening. Yeah. Ooh, finally. Ha. Oh, well. Hey, back to sender. Back to sender.

Mbite waka baku fuki nyaniso Ama mdae utawapu mendo nye Avele zintabei

It's a lovely one taken from a Nak Music, Tammy the Unknown, as well as Sibu Mazini. And this is Banga Tea. Well, I have no idea. I absolutely have no clue. We'll go to Banga Tea, but it's 22 minutes after 12. And this is Inanda 88.4 FM. Today is the Pastor Radio. Hey, listen. In France, hundreds of schools across France are reportedly remaining closed as the country braces for a nationwide day of student protest. So the demonstration comes amid growing attention, growing tensions rather, over government policies and broader social concerns, and with authorities also dealing with reports of violence and arrests in

0: several parts of the country. For students, abazali and educators, the school closure are intended to address the safety concern, but they also highlight the scale of the unrest. So the big question though, will the protest remain largely peaceful or would it escalate? And clashes putting pressure, further pressure, on the French government. Ooh-wee. Yeah. So, 1976, you see what is happening in France now? Yes, in Ghana. Are taking measures into their own hands. Interesting times we're living in, isn't it?
1: Yes.
0: 0687649969, let me check in with the VIPs. Let me find out exactly who am I rolling with all the way till 3. Namhlanje. And we're going to be having the news at the bottom of the hour. You're going to be able to look forward to that. Nondu Uma Nomvalo. And she's going to be coming through right here, telling us exactly what we need to know in terms of Ubusuku Nzakalani. Ezweni Sakile.

0: All right, it's a beautiful one indeed. It's taken from Bosi, and this is a smooth criminal. So, what I'm doing, are you good? Hopefully, you're doing great. Shout out to everybody, Tulani Zondi, on your dial. Oh, hey, listen, there's a reminder for all our students and prospective students as well. NSFAS application for the 2027 academic year are now open, but don't wait until the last minute. So the deadline is the 31st of October 2026, and students are being encouraged and to apply early and make sure that all the required information and supporting documents are correctly submitted. And remember, a late application or missing documentation could lead to a delay in the processing of your application. So, if you are planning to study at the University TVET College next year, you need to need a financial assistance. So, get your application as soon as possible. All right? I'm going to be checking in with Mahlambi right now. Hello, Mahlambi. So what?
1: Kakashi.
0: Hey, Mzamolo. Hey, yeah, Mzamolo.
1: The corner, la, a Phoenix near Manch. God, okay, we are in Chalali. And to Zuma P. Command the 320, what the cabin, but not putting a single soup. So we cut some up beginning a manji. Emma Pish.
0: Mzamo. Usuko gama bikini manje. Yeah? All right. Nandu. Isikhathi sama bikini. Ne? Mhm. Sha. You got one.
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5: Unfortunately, I live alone. I don't have problems of being asked all the time how I feel. But the family is there. I've got the nephews, I've got cousins, I've got everything that supports me all the time. So I don't have a strain as such. I've come to learn to live with this disaster. Even though it's hard, but at times you tend to try and ignore some of the things, especially when people ask you about it. Because the hardest thing was that my wife passed on the same year as my son, on the 5th of October. That's why I'm here on the 5th of October. It's a coincidence.
3: Umthwane uthi useyekele konke ke ohlelweni lwezobulungiswa kuleli njengoba ke bengumndeni befuneka ukubona kwenza ubulungiswa ngokubulawa kwamadodana abo.
5: No justice, I leave it in the hands of the law. They must get justice for us. What we need to know or see is that justice is done, and a fair justice. You know, it's difficult to even establish what we want to think, because if you've got seven people that are charged, only two people can pull the trigger. So one pulled the trigger on AKA, one pulled the trigger on my son. So it's going to be very tough, I reckon, to actually pinpoint the killers. And I'm interested to know who killed my son.
3: Uma sihlabela phambili sithola ukuthi inkampani ehlinzeka ngogesi emkhandleni wedolobha waseGoli City Power yithi ke phela isinikise izakhiwo esicishelweke ugesi isakhiwo ke sihlala abafundi abahlomula ke esikhwameni esixhasa abafundi NSFAS. 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

0: ulinganiselwa ke ku 3.9 million marandi echaza ubeke kanje.
1: About three of those buildings to this morning, and now we are at the student accommodation. This student accommodation, from the information that we have, are owing about 3.9 million rands, and it seems like they haven't been paying consistently for the past year, so that's why we are here. And it is unfortunate that even with the cutoff that we are going to do here, students will be the ones that are affected, and we believe the students themselves are actually paying for the services of the landlord, and NSFAS, some of them are on NSFAS and they pay directly to those people, but they don't pass the money to the debt that they have with the city of Johannesburg. So that's basically where we are now.
0: Angiphethelezi ngoluthi ingonyama yamaSwati inkosi uMswati wesithathu seyincume yaphinde ke yahalalisela ke elaseLesotho ngokuhlanganisa iminyaka engamashumi ayisithupha lathola inkululeko. 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
2: We are two sister monarchs, both rooted in our traditional institutions, both guided by royal heritage, and both committed to peaceful coexistence. Throughout the years, we have supported each other during difficult times and celebrated together. King Moshoeshoe II and King Sokuza II were close friends. They spoke often and respected one another deeply. In memory of that friendship, we in Eswatini named one of our roads in the capital city, Mbabane, as the King Moshoeshoe II Street.
0: Kuzo ituma kubumbana ihora lokuqala ngibuye nezinye ezizobe ezigcwele.
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0: Beautiful one taken from a Z Nomalo. Yeah, now that's a lovely track. Yeah, 0687649969. Shout out to you, and this is in Guitar Tiwe. Okay, all right. Who asked? Anyway, let's go with hey, Nangu Mahlambi Sake now. Yes, Mahlambi.
1: I will make the cash. I will call 30 of the cash. Oh, remember the young 30 phone tape. See a pill and call us that you are killing from a VIP. I will be more suspicious than something of it, which of the nuts. Amen.
0: Lovely. Thank you so much. And yes, I'm going to be going through to some of you guys who have sent your voice notes. 0687649969. It's a Monday today. Well, we're just going to have to take it easy. You know how Mondays can be. Ne? Ungazi ukuthi kwenzani.

Mandoli, Kandina Woni, Tanda Mina Cookies, the most under police. Hello,

It's Sparks Bantwana, Big Zulu, Nyamazane as well. This is Ngale. 52 after 12, 8 before 1. 1 o'clock smack on top of the hour. It's going to be the news, a full bulletin. You're going to be able to look forward to that. And yes, the lunchtime fix, Slow Jam, is going to be coming through on the other side of that. And you will get to feast. And yeah, it's going to be nice. Yeah, quite, great songs. I had like a sneak peek of them. And, oh, yes, 100%. So, here at home, at Thekwini Municipality, investigating reports of chemical odor affecting communities in the south of Durban. So, residents have actually raised concern about a strong chemical smell in the area, prompting authorities to investigate where the odor may be coming from and whether there is any potential risk and to communities for residents living in and around South Durban. And this is obviously a matter of concern, and particularly given the area's industrial activity happening there. Otherwise, so, what is causing the smell? Is it linked to the industrial facility? And what steps the authorities are taking to ensure the safety of residents? So we'll keep you abreast and keep you updated as more information becomes available. You know what I mean? So, yes, that's what it is. Kelly Kumalo, how are you?

The Lunchtime Time Fix. Monday to Friday, 12 to 3 p.m. Thulani Thondi.

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3: We had this agent application last week Tuesday, wherein Mr. Mawumela was an applicant challenging the curator who has been appointed by the SIU relating to the Ferrera, which is one of the top of the range vehicles, which we had argued earlier that it ought to be sold to be able to make a way for some of the recoveries. The question of the vehicle is actually one of the vehicles that have been preserved. It's actually one of the vehicles that we view or we do believe that we should be able to support the selling thereof, so that the funds could be used. I mean, we look into the question of the storage, the insurance, and the overall maintenance of the vehicle. The vehicle, in a year, we're looking at around 450,000 rand the cost, so it is no use to keep it.
1: Ngiphethe lezi ngoluthi izakhamizi ezisuswe endaweni eyimijondolo ePort Valley eGqeberha ngaphansi kwamasipala wesifunda Nelson Mandela Bay esifundazweni sase-Eastern Cape zikhala ngezimo ezithi kazigwinyisa imathenezi ezihlala ngaphansi kwazo endaweni ke yesikhashana ezidluliselwe kuyona muva nje kuyindawo yolindela. 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
0: 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I-vibe eyethu. 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

0: Oh, beautiful Patti LaBelle. If only you knew. If only. All right, quickly, let's recap and some of the songs that we played you at 1 o'clock. Namhlanje, I think we have a bonus track too as well. Five songs back to back that we have played. All right, we started off with Toni Braxton, Woman, Gerda Levette, Mr. Too Damn Good, Kenny Latimore for You, and BB and CC Winans, and Lost Without You, and then Patti LaBelle, If Only You Knew. Hit me up right now. Let me check in with you. Which one are you going to be going with?
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4: 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Health Monday.

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Still a

Alan Pans, Zolinda, Atanas, Glomala, right here in your heart, and then Conan Jack, Villagas, Cobolak, Rosimnan.

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0: Inching away from 2 o'clock, smack. 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
0: Yes, ma'am.
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0: Nice.
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0: Thank you, my brother. All right, nice. Great song, by the way. All right, let me go straight to Mahlambisa. Hi, Mahlambi.
2: Oh, Gagash.
0: Yes.
2: Hi, second.
0: Love it.
2: Yabo iy'ngoma zakho mkhulu sevele ezakhumbuza umnedema umshado wendodakazi yakhe uyangitshethi yabona ke ingoma le yayidansa indodakazi yami ishado hayi zimnandi zonke gagashi zonke nje ngiyifake ephaketheni nakuboma osamkhulu sesonke somndeni amen.
0: Thank you so much, Mahlambisa. All right, I tell you what, I feel a little bit generous namhlanje, right? As I am feeling a little bit generous, and I've got tickets that I need to give away for iMaskandi Festival. That's going to be happening on the 10th, Zaga October. Maskandi Festival. If ever you're a big fan, and I've got tickets for you, this is what I want you to do right now. First come, first serve. Don't say I didn't tell you. First come, first serve. I want you to do this so I can able to give you those tickets, right? I want you to tell me, Uguti, yini ekwenza uziqatshe ngokuba umZulu? Yini ekwenza uziqatshe ngokuba umZulu? You do that right now. Send it to 068-764-9969. Let me know. I will give you those tickets. I kid you not. Maskandi Festival, you are on your way. Yini eyenza uziqatshe ngokuba umZulu? Right now, let me know. I'll give you those. 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

0: Donkey Boy's Koke Durban, as well as the DJ Dira Skills Solan Low Durban Sound featuring Andy Lembisa on that one. Yes, 0687649969. Shout out to you and everybody. And let me just check in with the Blessing. Oh, you see, we'll see. So, Thank you so much, my brother. All right, 0687649969. If ever ufuna ukuya kwi Maskandi Festival this coming weekend, is it next week? Yeah. And I've got tickets to give away. Yeah? When I just let challenge you good. Yini ke ekwenza ukuthi uzigqaje ngokuba umZulu and send it to 0687649969. 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Akukho konye. All right, let's check in with who's this? Hey, Mzama. 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

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Yabuzwa. 068-764-9969 right now.

Very nice. It's Naomi. Sharon. Better days. Couple of minutes to Izindaba on top of the hour. 068-764-9969 this afternoon. Alright, I still have those tickets to give away. And for Imaskandi Festival on the 10th of October. What you need to do? Ukuthi ungitshela nje ukuthi yini le ekwenza uzigqaje ngokuba umZulu. Simple as that. Bese ke uyathumela ku 068-764-9969. I will give it to you just like that. Let's go straight to Lofi and Metro Beats. Superstar.

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2: 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We are ready to do everything that the electoral code of conduct requires of us, and this we undertake to do with professionalism, impartiality and with integrity.
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1: Another fellow called Pokose is saying, let's get people from Uganda. 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His people are in panic. 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In fact, my guy, Metho, was telling him today, if you have some money, why don't you just give it to us then? 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
0: Angiphethe lezi ngokukhumbuza isithezi ihambe phambili kulelihora amaphoyisa asesifundezweni KwaZulu-Natal asedalelwe ukuthi kakulungele ukuqapha ukhetho ngenyanga ezayo. 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

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This is Jogodo. Yeah? Jogodo. Whatever that is, but it's all good. 0687649969. Shout out to you and everybody. Yeah, we were going to be joined by Sergeant Makubong, unfortunately. And she is not around. But we'll continue, though. And, 0687649969. I still have those tickets for the Maskandi Festival. It's going to be on 10 October. Okumele nje ukwenze ukuze uzitholele wona ukuthi ngitshele ukuthi yini le ikwenza uzijaqe ngokuba umZulu. Simple, ne? Just do that. Then bese uyangisendela ke ku 0687649969. I will give you those tickets and enjoy the festival, Maskandi Festival. Otherwise, let me check in with the VIPs as well. And the songs we played earlier. There were five songs, isn't it? Yeah. It was Tony Braxton with a woman. And then there was Ugera Livette with Mr. Too Damn Good. And there was Kinlati Moore with For You. BB and CC Winans, Lost Without You. And then the fifth bonus one, and from Perry LaBelle, If Only You Knew. Those are the songs. You let me know. Out of those, which one are you choosing?

said I'm calling ya. Have I blown the cover yet? Girl, I'm about to catch a feeling. Think I'm about to bust a sweat. Ballin' with your sisters now.

0: Beautiful, lovely, nice one. Party next door.
1: Yes.
0: And this is You've Made It. 0687649969 right now. Hey, my Mwele. Yeah, remember him?
2: Yeah. Linked to old Cat Matlala, this and that, any other.
0: And then his luxury cars were taken by SIU. Remember those?
1: Yeah.
0: So, in a developing legal story, Maumela's Ferrari is said to be sold, and after a high court dismissed an application seeking to stop the sale of the luxury vehicle. So the court reportedly found that keeping the Ferrari in storage could result in the asset losing value, and while ongoing storage and maintenance cost could also continue to mount. So it's another reminder that when valuable assets become part of the legal dispute, sometimes it's never good. And time and keeping can have a significant financial impact. So what happens next? We will. When will the Ferrari be sold? And where will the proceeds ultimately go? So those are some of the questions now coming into focus. We'll follow that story with keen interest.

from MPZ, as well as Shumi. Shumi one, no. It's Shuni wasema wasemzini. Oh, Shuni wasemzini. And about Timali. 0687649969 right now. We're going to be going for the news at the bottom of the hour. You can be able to look forward to that. And then we'll get to check out and your selected songs. Those tickets are still up for grabs if you want them. And I will deliberate who to get it, who to not. No, you'll be fine. When I just let me know, and send it to 0687649969. I will give you those tickets. Maskandi Festival, Gomhlaka 10. Ziyabu, yala eThekwini. Otherwise, that's what you need to do right now.

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0: beautiful. Shout out to you. And this is Abayeni no Big Zulu. Uthi uyaguga. Ufuna ukubona isinqaza nesakwakhe. Yeah. So you better do something. 0687649969. Shout out to you and everybody. All right. There you go. Let's go for it. And let me check in with you. AEP Oitandileke Arofa. These songs that I have played at one namhlanje. Patti LaBelle, Tony Braxton, Gerard Levet, Kenny Latimore, BB and CC Winans. Out of those, AEP Oitinje. No. See, this one, Zondi, it is the one. All right, let me just jog your memory a little bit, ne? I think I can do that, right? Yes, I can. Let's see the songs we played. So it was Tony Braxton. Etty, Woman.
1: Worked late, but you didn't wait up. My bones ache, bleeding the place up.
0: Sometimes the one you opted to go with?
1: Wonder if you know I'm there. Sit down, take off the makeup.
0: Oh, you think?
1: Lay out, but you don't wake
0: this one
1: up.
0: We'll sometimes do the trick. Use the two deck.
2: I wanna be a breakfast.
0: Gary Levet.
2: Yeah, yeah. And baby, I'll be your food. Mr. Too Damn Good to you.
0: Mm-hmm. No? Well, Kenny Latimore then, for you.

0: what to do. You hit me up.
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Beautiful. 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Nice one. 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Who that is? Yeah? 0687644969. Shout out to you. Namhlanje. All right. I need to check in with you guys. Let me find out. What is it that you're going to be telling me regarding the songs? Oh, listen. Hey, from the music scene and the 2 meters of the heart, an amapiano artist has given fans a glimpse into a very special family milestone, sharing moments from his Lobola ceremony with his wife, Udora. So the intimate celebration has actually attracted attention online, and with fans getting a look at the traditional proceedings of the couples marking an important step in the journey together. And of course,

comes to Lobola, it's not simple about, it's not really about money and or negotiations. It's about bringing families together, honoring tradition and formally recognizing a relationship. Mm-hmm. So, who am I talking about? I'm talking about this guy right here. He is featured, Mhaukiz. Officially off the market, ladies.

The Lunchtime Time Fix. Monday to Friday, 12 to 3 p.m. To Lani Zondi.

0: It's Brazen Kid. People are burning. My ash. Utando. It's a Monday. 5 minutes away from 3 o'clock smack. On top of the hour. It definitely is going to be the news of full bulletin. I need to check in with you. Let's see exactly. What are you going to say? I see. Hey, blessing.
1: Ah, so I'm going to tell you,
0: Love you, my brother. Thank you so much. Yes. There you go. And it's been good hanging out with everybody. I guess let's do radio tomorrow. Bright and early, it's going to be Usbo Mdunge. No pro. And then, Bongi with BP. Coming through. So for Bele Caesar, myself, I'll be back here tomorrow. And then, Canon, as he is about to take over right now, he's going to be there at 3, as he is right now. 3-6, the Lokshin Drive. Wanna boy Gina, Ebusuku. You can able to check him out. Enjoy. Let's do this tomorrow. Ah!

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3: As we celebrate this day, we are aware of the pressures that teachers are facing. They are faced first with the issue of safety. Our schools, we have seen an increasing number of incidents of violence against teachers in our schools. We condemn this. We believe that no teacher should go into the classroom fearing for their lives. And we call for government, communities, everyone involved to ensure that teachers are not getting enough support from government. They are teaching in overcrowded classrooms, which makes it hard for them to work effectively. They are getting inadequate resources where you find that teachers have to dig into their pocket in order to fill the gaps that are in their school currently.
2: Sihlalo we-African National Congress esingamafuphi esifundeni Joburg uLoyiso Masuku uthi-ke abanikazi bezakhiwo ezingagunyaziwe ke kule ndawo bafaka ingcindezi ohlelweni lozokuhlinzeka ngezidingo ezifaka phakathi-ke amanzi kanye-ke nogesi. 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
4: What we have accepted is that Johannesburg is a growing municipality. And as it grows, you have a whole new developments that come. And then other people, without us having planned for them in the initial stages, they build extra dwellings in their properties. That puts pressure on our energy network. That puts pressure on our water infrastructure. But what has become important for us is investing in infrastructure. In our budget that we passed in May in the city of Johannesburg, 8.8% is focused on repairs and maintenance, which is something that we are going to be now proactively focusing on. Repairs and maintenance is important because it then assists us to make sure that we are not reactive in terms of dealing with challenges that we will have. But over and above that, we've also invested through different channels of funding sources.
2: Ngiphethe lezi ngolutho ngungqongqoshe wezamabhizinisi ezweni laseSwatini uManqoba Khumalo uthi-ke kusemqoka ukuthi-ke abantu bakulazwe bahlomule emnothweni ngokuthi-ke phela-ke bathuthukiswe-ke ngakwezamabhizinisi. 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

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Heavy Kusta teaming up with Something Soweto and Professor Notagzin Betty Ulele. 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Emsawazini wakho Inanda, 88.4 FM, Sekuntambama. Man. And we're back again on the weekend. Others were having fun, others were having imqimbi. There was Devon Business Fair, ngala nakuthina ngala bekuwubutatata. 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
4: ya the intensity of the play is very intense it's very intense yeah but I think the coach knows what he wants and he tells us what he wants and we have to put it on the pitch you know and work hard and yeah man it's very intense but it's what we signed up for and it's working for us so we're happy with it
3: umdlalo we-under 23 yakhona ke futhi eNingizimu Afrika ogijima Captain City uGabriel Amata uthi-ke indlela italente elikhona ngakhona kule era yabo eNingizimu Afrika icompetition izoba nkulu kakhulu kulona iqembu lesizwe lika-under 23 kanjalo-ke futhi-ke competition bayibona ivele ikhona futhi ku-under 20 nakuyona-ke futhi senior team
5: yeah there's a lot of competition which I think is very good because it creates a good environment for development you know you're never really at the top you have to always be working so It's great, and I'm enjoying the competition. It's nice to be playing, first of all. I love playing football, so playing week in, week out it's always fun. But, yeah, NFD is it's a tough league, and I do miss playing in the higher leagues, but nonetheless, I am where I am, and I can't think about silly things. You know, I'm here. I'm at Cape Town City, so I just have to keep plugging away in the NFD, and although sometimes it's tough, it's just what I have to do at the end of the day.
3: UFabian McCarthy owayengumdlali we-Kaizer Chiefs Mamelodi Sundowns Swallows kanjalo futhi Maritzburg United wadlala kubafana bafana uthi indlela-ke futhi aqale ngakhona ujingi zibonakala bonke 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
6: So it's all about even the players themselves. What are they going to make in terms of their understanding, their own strengths, and not just rely on what the coaches or the technical team will give them. It's about how you're going to click, you know, outside when you're in camp, when you have dinner or you have a coffee or so. You need to have that understanding and looking at it. Obviously, at national team, you don't have enough time to spend with the guys. But I think a week or two in camp, it's quickly to assess and understand because these players have been playing against each other for years.
3: Kurgen ngisibambe kuthembise ngo 5 past 4 zobuya nesifinqo malikamanqa hora lesine bese ngibuya nazo futhi sicwele.
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It's nice to see Tellerman Betty come over on the Lokshin Drive Show in Nanda 88.4 FM 7 Tambama. And also reminding you that Ekhambeni Kwesikhathi noma kuleli hour lokuqala sobe sikhuluma ke nayo

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Cause Millie, Millie, Millie want your show. 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I just gotta

0: It's Myra Gold, Hamba Nomaz, Lose Yourself on El Auction Drive Show between 3 and 6. And it's Kathi Masimi Kanje on the first hour. As guests, sizama ukuthola uDr. Nqobile Mhlongo, kuyena ke hlezi sikhuluma naye on a Health Monday. 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It seems like ke namhlanje uDr. akatholakali. 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
2: then you go to war after that
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3: Along the carpets of the University of Limpopo fence. So we proceeded to the scene where on arrival we found that the body of a female of plus minus 22 years was partially closed. After everything was done, the body was scrutinized and found no visible external injuries. We also found the bag containing the disease identity document and MS files. Since we are doing our level best to investigate this matter, however, we will conscientize everyone, including the students in the university, to take care of themselves.
1: Uma sihlabela phambili sithola olutho ngungqongqoshe wezemfundo izoqanjwa kwamasu abantu abasha kanye ke nezemidlalo ezweni laseNamibia udokotela uSanet Stenkamper uthi kohlelo lwalomnyango lugxile kakhulu ke kuthuthukiseni uhlelo ke lozokufunda kanye ke nokufundisa ngenhloso yokuthi ke kuthuthuke izwe. 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
4: We have quite a number of large classes, heavy workloads, and the pressures of our time that weighs on the morale of our teachers. What are we going to do as a ministry? The Ministry's Strategic Plan 2025-2030 places excellence in teaching and learning at the very center of what we do. Through it, we are committed to investing further in teacher education and continuous professional development. We wish to strengthen our mentorship and peer-to-peer coaching so that no teacher have to stand alone.
1: Kuzo uthi umago gamanxa leli hora ngebuye nezizobe zingama headlines.
0: From kickoff to the last whistle, this is Inanda 88.4 FM Sports. 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

0: All right, isikhathi masimika nje 8 minutes after 4 o'clock. Okusho ukuthi singenile kwi-hour lesibili. Siyakwamukela ifungela manje. 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So that if you're tuning in for the first time. But also, if you're tuning in for the first time, ungakhohlwa ukusithatha uhambe nathi ngokudownloada i-app ozoyithola ke lapha eyitolo zaka Google Play Store. 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And of course, some of the podcasts eyinhlelo engenzeka ukuthi ke zikuphuthile, of course uzoyithola lapha kwi-app yethu. 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
1: 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But in the meantime, I do want to know good when I get, how is it going we weekend yakho? 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
4: First one inside tough game, you know, tough opponent, but we deliver. We are here with our people, so happy and congratulations to all my teammates, to the club. We are so happy. Exactly. We put on target everyone, especially the local one, and we are there. We are there. We get the first one and we continue for the other one.
3: Umasi qhubeka sekuyena uRaymond Mdaka umqeqeshi under 23 ne-under 20 uthike indlela kabona ngakhona ngathi ke kupheleke uzophathwa ikhanda lokukhetha abadlali ngendlela abazimisela ngakhona ngendlela abahle ngakhona futhi kakhulukazi abafana kabancane basheshe basithole isipiloni ku-club level okwinto engasajwayelekile neNingizimu Afrika.
5: Now we've got an opportunity to go have some games, prepare them, have a better team when prepare them better when we go for, it's going to be tough at AFCON. I know we are from there, but we need that.
3: Uma ngabe ke sivala ukuthi ke upresident wekhefo uDr. Patrice Motsepe uthi Uganda, iTanzania kanjalo futhi neKenya baready for AFCON 2027 wavakashela amazwe uboneke impela kubukhazikhazi abantu abakulungele ukuthi bekwazi ukukhosta ke futhi ke amazwe onke ase-Africa azobe qualified for ukudlala i-AFCON.
6: We are 9 months away from the beginning of

0: the biggest sporting event on the African continent. If you look at a few months ago, we were in Morocco. There were 3.2 billion people worldwide watching the AFCON in Morocco, 180 nations all over the world watching the AFCON in Morocco. And we are confident that we will do even better in Tanzania, in Kenya, in Uganda. The report that we have received indicates that there's some good work that's been done in some areas, and that is very important we should take.
1: Ngiyazibamba kuthembise nakanjani kuzothika kusasa ekuseni ebese ngikwazi ukuthi ngivuse futhi ngezemidlalo nxa ukuthi-ke ayikho-ke le ndoda namhlanje no ngithi angivala nje kanjena kuthiwa-ke 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

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Reminding you also on the four songs that sikunike zona earlier that you can check them out as we've posted them kwi-status sethu saka WhatsApp and then laphaya ku-Facebook page. Connect with us and let us know ukuthi kulezi ziwu-4 zanamhlanje which one became your favorite ku 0687649969 0687649969 bese ngikukhumbuza ke futhi ukuthi lapha ya ku WhatsApp wethu inanda 88.4 FM 0687649969 ungaphinde ke usithumelele i voice note yakho mangabe ufisa kuyiwinela ka amathikiti ye Maskandi Festival ezobe ngumhla ka 10 kule nyanga lesiki esikuyona inyanga leka October. 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But again with the music is uphethe between 3 and 6 on Election Drive show emsazi inanda 88.4 FM after 5 ngizobe ngikhuluma ke noZukiswa okuyena ke ozobe sesitshela kabanzi ngomcimbi omuhle abawenza ke lapha ya eClermont. 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

It's AKA The World Is Yours, The Lokshin Tribe Show between 3 and 6. 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

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We Lokshin Drive Show and also ngisakukhumbuza that you can send through your reactions kulezi ngoma eziwu-4 zanamhlanje usaze suthi ke kuwena umuntu asekhaya ipho ithandile ipho ithandayo ipho hambe nayo ke on a Monday on a Lokshin Drive Show. 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
1: I've prepared myself mentally by telling myself that this is not going to be quick. It may also be a marathon. Hopefully it's not going to take as long as, you know, the Senzuma Ear case, because I always get asked, like, you know, do you think it could go that way? I'd like to think not, but at the same time, I'm not thinking it's going to be quick, you know, so, you know, it's not going fast, it's not going to bring our children back. You know, so we've got to go through it, and I don't expect things to go quick. I expect there may be more delays. Try to protect myself by not expecting, you know, too much.
0: Iqembu lezepolitiki African National Congress kuyinsi ngamafuphi liqhubeka umkhankaso namuhla eThekwini ukuqinisa lapho ke kuxega khona njengoba ke sekusele izinsuku ezingamashumi amathathu ngaphambi kokuthi ke kubanjwe ke ukhetho lohulumeni bezindawo. 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
2: When the president was here about a week ago, he declared that the news of the ANC's demise had been premature, and that the ANC leaves, and that the ANC leads in KwaZulu-Natal. Our competitors are now panicking. They are making mistakes. They are revealing their true colors because their campaigns have focused on attacking the ANC rather than addressing the challenges of our time.
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0: Number one was Nicole Tweety, Clock It.
2: 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She that woman, she that vibe, she that truth.
0: And then starting number two, LKG Msa, Lengom. Sangena ku number three, Young Stana, Abeno Shikana, Sponky Ponky La. And then last but not least, Belo B, Betty.

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0: 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Right, lapha ku Facebook inanda 88.4 FM updates. 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
0: Yeah.
1: This is your chance, this is your time. The platform Miyako is a safe space for you to showcase your talent elakho, to showcase your strength, to showcase who you are, to showcase nje uthando onalo for a creative industry. It's for you filmmaker, it's for you storyteller, it's for you the one that loves writing, the one that loves uhayinkondo, the one that loves the camera, the one that loves a microphone, umsakazo, a radio, the one that loves nje a creative industry, the one that loves to tell a story and what perspective yakhe. So this concept is a concept for you kakhulukazi wena othi nje inkosi yami ngiyabona ngiyafisa ekutheleni ukuthi uyabona nje istory sami ngiyalinganisa sidlale nje emsakazweni kunanda FM, sidlale emsakazweni emikhulu njalo njalo, sivele kumabonakude, sithini sithini. 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

0: and he wants to bring an understanding. 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Which, the likes of my producers Oyizo Yizo, the likes of my producers of our generation, the legacy and so forth, the big productions, we bring such knowledge, kuwena creative person, kuwena filmmaker, kuwena storyteller, which, you know what, come and learn. It is actually a platform for abasafufusa abafana nami nawe abashukela, you know what, I really want to make an impact and ngokuthi ngikhulume its story noma ke to tell a story in my own way. And then abanye be
1: ngifisa sibheke because you guys chose I Claremont Community Hall an auditorium. 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
0: Okay, all right. 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I'll make a typical example. There are many storytellers who have told the stories and bahambisa ukuthola ukuthi umuntu usebona i-concept yakhe it has been stolen and isiyadlala without i-consent yakhe, omunye agcine esexhoshwa. It's a bullisha nje kule industry because you've got many bullies and in fact not even many, some of the creators, and they become bullies. And when a man who is in uyabonakala we are okay, this one, we are going to tell him, we are going to tell him about all that they know, and they understand what they've got this to do. And Baba Sisu Kuluma, no mage, to air their story in the Layabo, and they must showcase, and we told Wuti there are bullies in the industry that will take advantage of you, they take your concept and so forth. So the reason why we are doing it, elokishini, and then it's because we are saying, when I say elokishini, there is a lot that is taking place. There is so much of creativity that takes place in elokishini that is actually still hidden. International Township Television and Film Festival is one of the movements that says, you know what, you know, when I say elokishini, usemakhaya, don't even think on a blue or green Sunday, which when you are not important. Stories are asibalekile, stories are asinayo impact. We are actually targeting you. When we tell like ten and ah, minute oh yam, mina nje inkosi yami ngiqale I podcast ngilana elokishini, yabona nje we are hlephuka ke yalena le, noma ke mhlambe ngiqale uyazi nje I talk show whatever, kuyahlephuka ke yalena le.
1: So unini umcimbi lo, usho ukuthi uqala osukwini lakusasa and uphela nini, and do we register, do we RSVP, senza njani?
0: Umcimbi is a festival that is going to start tomorrow, that is ngolwesibili uzophela ngolwesihlanu. Kunama activities ahlukahlukene. Tuesday is positioned and fashioned ngendlela e different from another day.
1: Okay.
0: Whereby we are going to be, it's a program, International Television Film Festival, in a component whereby we do a training for our filmmakers that takes a year. It is a free program. A free program attend now, which, you know what, I need a skill of learning how to hold a camera, how to be a professional and or presenter, how to become a vocal, you know, a person, a public speaker and so forth. So you get to be trained holistically umkhakha with a movie technology and who have studied by Kogota in television and filming, and then whereby they are going to be giving you so much of information upume so well equipped, and then the movement is linked with various stakeholders as well. So basically it is a free event and it's a free movement which was Ugochoina, so that you get to learn and you get to rub shoulders with the people that wabukela at a distance.
1: Ngiyafisa ukuthi siyibambela ngoba indaba ke seziready on our side. 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
0: 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And in as much as the free event, but we desire ekuthenini ukuthi please do RSVP. Get into our iy'nkundla zethu zokuxhumana.
1: Siyabonga kakhulu Zukiswa, thank you so much for your time. Siphinde sixhumane ngokuzayo.
0: Alright, thank you so much. Thank you, we appreciate. Thank you Nanda FM, God bless. Goodbye.
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5: I think that it's certainly getting out of hand. There are significant legal implications as well, especially with the promulgation of the disinformation legislation and policies that the IEC is working with. Political parties do end up mudslinging, but there's another implication or dimension to this one which is quite challenging, that if, for instance, a Democratic Alliance and an ANC were to get into a mudslinging battle, it would be odd given the existing relationships that they have at a governance level. The challenge for political parties is as soon as you attach a name to an offense, you need to be able to be willing to put that fight up even in a court of law, where you can potentially defame someone's reputation. I think potentially what might have happened in the Democratic Alliance and Etegwini situation.
3: Angiphethe lezi ngolo thinyunyana yothisha iSouth Africa.

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1: As we celebrate this day, we are aware of the pressures that teachers are facing. They are faced first with the issue of safety. Our schools, we have seen an increasing number of incidents of violence against teachers in our schools. We condemn this. We believe that no teacher should go into the classroom fearing for their lives. And we call for government, communities, everyone involved to ensure that teachers are not getting enough support from government. And they are teaching in overcrowded classrooms, which makes it hard for them to work effectively. They are getting inadequate resources where you find that teachers have to dig into their pocket in order to fill the gaps that are there in their school haven't they?
0: Lezi bengezogcina osukwini lwanamuhla kozothi kusasa ekuseni zibe khona ezinye izindaba okwamanje usali kahle.
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3: Lalela uhlelo lwakho luyintandokazi iTheku Talk masonto wonke. 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
3: Just a summary in English.
2: We are today in front of P54 in the area called Nqutu area under Inkosi Umlifo. We are glad and delighted that we are launching the programs of pothole patching using our internal resources as the DOT. We do have 6 crew cabs that are able to give or they are able to transport the material on site. We've got different apparatus just to ensure that we've got rollers, we've got saw cutters in ensuring that our team are on the ground. We've got almost more than 200 that we'll see and come across in R34 and P54. The main aim and the contrast is to ensure that we salvage the process of potholes because another problem is while we don't have money, the public press, but we can just do things internally. It's our task. This is a transport month. We don't want to see any carnages. We do want to see our people going to schools, utilizing public resources. So this is why we're here and we're going to enroll the strategy with the HOD, Dlamini, ensuring that the entire province of KwaZulu-Natal, we are able to come across with our teams working on the ground. This is Ngiselela ukwenza isimo sethu sibe ngcono.
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0: Okhulumela ke special investigating unit SIU uSelby Mohoto uthi ke bayakwamukela ukujajwa ke kwenkantolo ke ephakeme lapho ke ithi ke kuyofanele ke kulandwe ikakhulukazi ke imoto kaHawungwani Mawumela ka 9.5 million amarandi iFerrari ikakhulukazi ke izinto lezi ezizodliwa ikakhulukazi. 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
3: which we had argued earlier that it ought to be sold to be able to make a way for some of the recoveries. The question of the vehicle is actually one of the vehicles that have been preserved. It's actually one of the vehicles that we view, or we do believe that we should be able to support the selling thereof so that the funds could be used. I mean, we look at into the question of the storage, the insurance and the overall maintenance of the vehicle. The vehicle in a year, we're looking at around 450,000 rand the cost, so it is no use to keep it. Hence, we support and welcome the view that it be sold. Of that, Michelle, was that when we applied to the special tribunal for a preservation order, we had looked into various assets and properties that Mr. Mawumela has. And you'll remember that we are actually

0: pursuing the investigation in relation to the proclamations relating to the investigations at Tembisa Hospital, where we are looking at an estimated amount of 2 billion rand. So we are not yet even at the final determination thereof. This is just part of the interlocutory processes that we have to come in and preserve. Because looking at the preservation by itself, it's one way of ensuring that when we are done with the investigations and we need to ensure the recoveries, at least there will be some assets to be able to recover. So the vehicle in question, the Ferrari S90, looking at the monetary value thereof, it's one way of ensuring that their preserved assets are maintained, but also there is no use to keep it when in fact we need to be preserving and maintaining all these assets. So, and also there was a dispute relating to the ownership. One of the arguments before the court was to the effect that this appeared to be like a no man's island type of a vehicle relating to the ownership. So that is why we fully supported and welcome the decision thereof by the Gauteng High Court Division in Pretoria to let it go.
1: Well, as the SIU,
0: we are quite at an advanced stage. You will recall that we have previously mentioned the three key syndicates relating to the financial affairs of Tembisa Hospital: the Mawumela Syndicate, the Mazibuko Syndicate, and the Gordon Raju. Last week, Mr. Gordon Raju, one of the syndicate leaders, had appeared in court. The matter has been postponed to February next year, 2027. He's out on 200,000 rand bail. And he's facing these criminal charges mainly as a result of the investigations that we have done as a special investigating unit. We are also pursuing Mr. Mazibuko, the Mazibuko Syndicate. And with the Mawumela Syndicate, we have preserved the assets, the properties, the vehicles, and we are at a point where in his challenging one of the preserved assets, he has lost, and now we are proceeding because we have until the 7th of October, which is on Wednesday, where in the special tribunal had ordered that the vehicle in question be kept up until the 7th for him to show cause why it should not be sold. So he has attempted that, he brought in an agent application, he lost. And now we are at a stage where you are going to be looking into the selling of the vehicle, and once the funds have been received, to be able to maintain some of the properties. Not all the properties have been sold at this stage. We are still in courts relating to the three syndicates, and we do believe that when we have made the final assessment, we will be having these properties and assets for preservation, and we should be at a point wherein we should be able to argue at the end of it all that they be declared forfeit to the state in recovery of the 2 billion rand loot at Tembisa Hospital.
1: Because the 9.5
0: million... For instance, all the syndicates brought in several companies. We're talking of 820 million rand here. In the other area, we're talking of 230 million. So cumulatively, they come to that combined 2 billion rand. But all in all, we are at the various stages of litigation, preservation, and also taking disciplinary steps in relation to systemic recommendations. We have made various systemic recommendations to the various professional bodies that oversee the employees of the institution. We have made reference to the National Prosecuting Authority. We have made preservation orders. I'm sure you'll recall, Michelle and the viewers, that recently we did come here and spoke about the various preservation orders that we got against some of the employees, current and former, at Tembisa Hospital. We are looking into various methods. We have preserved some of the pension funds in relation to some of the employees. The government employee pension fund has been interdicted from paying the pensions thereof. So we are looking at the various stages, and we are hard at work to ensure that all these recoveries are being restored and with proper accountability, and more importantly, consequence management from the civil recovery of proceedings, but also to pursue criminal charges where such are appropriate.
1: I mean, so before our
0: indicates, we are looking at into various transactions that occurred between 2018 up until 2022 or so. We are looking into the testimonies of the different witnesses. Some of them are no longer alive. Some of them are deceased. So, and in some of the cases, some have resigned, some are on retirement, and to be able to submit

0: in all the records, get into the various transactions. This by itself is due to take a little bit of a time, but also it's complex in nature. But given the determination and the extent to which we are involved in these matters, we have made sufficient progress. You'll recall that the proclamation was somewhere around 2023, but fast forward to it, we are here. Already there is one of the syndicate leaders who is before the courts. Already we are here with the preservation of the Maumela asset, who is one of the major syndicates. But also, you will recall that from time to time, as and when we pursue investigations and civil recoveries, people do challenge us, do intend to stop us, do bring in interlocutory applications like it is happening in the current Maumela case. These are itself taking time, but we also have a duty and obligation and a responsibility to ensure that whatever we do the, through the thorough legal means, we don't, because we do not want any comebacks. But at the end of it all, our eyes and energy is fully focused on recovering what has been unjustly looted from the state, and that is taxpayers' money, to which we have got a mandate to recover the matter. You will recall that the criminal process in itself is also taking its time, and we will be able to be guided by the National Prosecuting Authority and the HAWKS and other law enforcement agencies that we've made those referrals to. But on our side, we have moved with the necessary speed because we have been able to approach the special tribunal on several instances. Some of the officials, as we speak, have their pensions frozen, have their assets frozen, have their properties attached, and we are happy now with the outcome of this Maumela case, because then we will be able to move further and ensure that we sell this vehicle to recover some of the assets that are also going to be put in a trust interest in bearing account, so that the other assets can be maintained in terms of the value thereof, so that at the end of it all, we are still insisting that some of these properties should be declared forfeit to the state. And that is one of, that is the argument that you're going to be advancing to the courts at the end of the investigation.
1: Special Investigating Unit spokesperson Selphi Mokgotho njengoba ke ethi ke bazoqinisekisa ukuthi ke impahla ke le eshaqiwe kaHawu Ngwani Maumela ikakhulukazi ke izodayiswa, kuqinisekisa ukuthi ke kubuyisa yonke ke imali kahulumeni lena ke kusela ukuthi ke yasetshenziswa ke ekuthengeni yona ke le mpahla. 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
6: Mina wa second hour of the show angikubingelele kuphila kuphila kufinyelela khona umsakazo Inanda 88.4 FM isikhasam sikhomba ukuthi isithupha imzuzu libumbene ihora lesi khombisa kuhlelo lwezindaba 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
0: Yes.
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1: 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So uthina we are saying it is very, very important to vote because you can. You can. Because kube kwalesikhathi le la khona where you couldn't vote. Babe ngavoti abebala elifana nelethu. 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So uma sesivulelelwe lamathuba ukuthi sikwazi nathi ukuparticipate to have power to decide. To have power to make a choice, because ukubaluleka kokuvota yilokho, is to elect and make a choice and have a voice. So if you are not voting, you are giving up on that choice. Democracy needs us, it needs all of us. So njengoba ngikhothi Bill of Rights nje iyona esigrantayo as citizens to have that right to vote.
0: Yes.
1: So the long and short is that it's very important.
0: Yes.
1: It's an opportunity to make a change, kahle kahle.
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1: 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It's a permanently established body. Umsebenzi is to manage elections, be it ama-national elections noma ama-local government elections, because the main function IEC is to manage elections. The second one to that is to ask, or to get our elections are free.

0: food affair. 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And when we have local government elections, uma ngabe ngadeclare ama results, ayenzi imisebenzi eyawumendeshwa ukuthi uyimendele. And then and also to compile and maintain the voters' roll. 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There is a lot to prepare. Uma ngingabala nje other functions, we have to compile and maintain i-register yama-political parties. 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So you have to combine i-register nje yama-political parties akhona in South Africa. 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So how can we correct isimo esithize esenzeke nge-election ethize? So we always review, they always, the electoral commission, review ama electoral laws and make ama recommendations where necessary.
1: Yes.
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0: 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So kunalabo bantu ababhekele freeness ne-fairness iyenzeka yini inside the voting station. And then sometimes you will find ukuthi kuba khona nama-observers. Not all voting stations have ama-observers. Ngoba ama-observers awaqashwa u-IEC njengabo nje ama-party agents. Aqashwa ama-individual organizations. It's our local or our outside South Africa ukuthi beze bazomonitor or bazobona ukuthi ukhetho lwase-South Africa sukelihambe kanjani and report back to

0: their institutions. 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As to be what we need to be able to do. For the purpose of ukufunda from what we are doing kuma voting station, and also ukuthi ena masithi libe free ukhetho lahamba kahle siqinisile yini. 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

0: 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Or you can use a secured online application form oyithola ngokungena kwi-website yaka-IEC. 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
2: Based on the question that we have asked, you know, fuel price hikes may be incentivizing illicit fuel activities. What do I mean by that? We all want cheap things. We all want bad bargains. So with the farmers, I'll talk about farmers right now. With the farmers, they tend to obviously buy from whoever it is that is supplying and whoever it is that is cheaper. Bearing in mind that there's an oversight, there's an unawareness

0: of illicit fuel distribution or distributors. So for us as farmers, we're not experts in the areas. We just want something that will reduce our operating costs.
1: That would have dire impacts on farmers, you know, if they're putting that fuel into the operating cost from the farm. I can tell you, before the produce even leaves the farm, we're talking about irrigation systems.
2: Bashonjalo ke abalimi njengoba ke bathi bafisa ke ukuthola indlela ke elula ezokwazi ukuthi ke ingabambi ke eqolo njengoba ke intengiselwana ka petrol ke kuhlongozwe ukuthi ke izobe ke ilimaza kakhulu kubashayeli ezweni laseNingizimu Africa. 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
2: Sifanelwe ukungcono, kodwa uhulumeni wamanje ugombela kwesakhe. 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
1: Uganda. And the goods are the next man is coming. Man of God, who will get in the manga, go to Unabantu, Abasa, get at Jerusalem, then a petangando, the Lambata, the Porto, it was 0-0. 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
1: 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DJ is a one, you don't understand. That's what I'm saying. I'm going to go to the phone. Ndathi ke mawusiza eJerusalem ngolohlanu.
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2: Oh, yes,
1: Kuba Uza, the wind Kula Koyama, Jehovah Uza, the seventh amount of the
2: man.
1: That is the Umtus and Patani brown sugar Friday.
2: Yes, sir.
1: And Patani 50 rand is bad.
2: 50 rand is
1: bad. 50 rand is
2: bad.
1: Oh, yes, sir. And the 50 rand and the Puni is the 100, the 20 Puna. As change umuntu ibe 50 rand
2: ezine
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2: ekuseni.
1: Now this is a motel exit. The food about the party, 1 liter a month. Umbers are from 111, Sasa.
2: Oh, yeah.
1: A party, 1 liter a month.
2: Oh, yes.
1: Unendo

0: and is our yen and a man's perfect
1: bureau. Oh, yes, Lord.
0: One some does a book I one on one.
1: Oh, yes, Lord.
0: Man of God.
1: Yes, sir.
0: Utikutina Pago.
1: I confess to call like a little fool. Then invested in Alabatata. I utik uteta the man that uteta the man that Conagel is really parati where to. Did him prophet it? A man of Baba Gamoya. I prophet to Conagelega Kulu di Bona. 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

Yeah. Yeah, one of it. I'm gonna pay to you now. Got up the corner last week was the main concert corner. Now it might tolerate intervention among my only concert is a bad day channel. I'm Galila. La Paz Necron opening up on all of whom shall I do? From all, there are two grand opening. Then Sabenzo is a big one. From there are two. But 350 rand to pay. There's some of the people who are going to be special. My product has to be especially La Paz open all of normal and jam. I'm going to buy it. You choose your Nakob. It's a bit special. Each one is running to something. Go to the window. 300 rand for two. Whichever, 300 rand for two. You choose my two. Joe is 200 rand. You 400. 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
2: 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And the Durban Youth agrees with us. 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
1: Brother Travis would like to say something this Sunday. 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

0: Travis and John for stopping by the service this evening. 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
0: 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Yeah, puppy love, but now see, I forget your name. 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